0: for this one. 10-8. 10-2.
1: 10-4.
0: 4%.
1: 10-2. Charlie 43 status.
0: Charlie 43 call one.
2: Hospital, East, and
3: Spanish signal officer tonight.
4: That's what the Spanish signal officer tonight.
5: 18-4.
4: Introduce you as well.
5: 47 in the area of Memorial Parkway, just north of Mount Shear, and callers advising a 1050 hit and run. Crossing 1017. The suspect vehicle was a white Nissan sedan with an Alabama tag beginning with 528, last seen headed northbound. Caller for contact is in a black Nissan Rogue. Echo 82 status.
0: Hello.
5: Already season 4. Consul to a Spanish thing officer, 10-8.
0: 19-10-8, go ahead.
5: I'm 18, can you switch this out?
0: Can I need one next in line?
5: How about 13-10-4, does it need to be rolled back?
0: 10-4.
3: 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Call 3-2-47, 10-4-2.

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2: 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Call officers, black male 70s, blue shirt, tan pants, walking with a cane. Seems confused, walking on the road.
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1: 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Sports mix. And rope.
0: 7-4, thank you.
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1: That's right.
2: Just Charlie 32 says.
1: 32 out.
2: 143 says. Huntsville to Charlie 43.
1: Hold on.
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0: General, it's Parkman in Jordan.
1: More diving description.
0: 47 Charlie 4, Mike Romeo 0, on a black Toyota Corolla.
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0: L47 Limited and 1069 Subject Altitude. Let me do 10 L47 at 2255 Fourth and Circle Northwest. Just requesting contact, and it sounds very worked up and aggressive. He thinks he's being tracked through Adobe, and thinks we're trying to deceive him. Also believes there are people trying to take his fingerprints.
1: Careful.

0: status. 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
1: Victor 2, we're going.
0: Victor 2, 10-4. Alpha 33 status. 10-4. Echo 82 status.

0: Water Road. 27-caller Bobby in a blue Chevy Malibu. Somebody took a 1049 out of his vehicle.
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0: Victor 5-10.
2: Raven 17, Charlie 48 says.
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0: My Alpha Zero Bravo 4, Mike Bravo 4 on a black Honda Civic sedan.
1: Okay, 10-4.

0: 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Charlie 612, Public Works is en route for contact.
1: 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We're both there.
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1: Mega 33, I have Alpha 0, Bravo 4, Mike, Bravo 4.
0: Therefore, I'm 10-8, call 1.
1: 10-4.
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3: 10-8.
4: 3-10. Well, there's a woman screaming and running on the way from another female in a vehicle. I'm still trying for her.
5: 10-4.
4: Mega 35.
2: Charlie 6-12-2-4.
4: Charlie 43-10-4.
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0: Victoria West, Bradford, ETA.

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1: So.
2: 49.
0: Maker 47, Maker 49, keep on to 8054 Linux Lane. From the male that's outside screaming and arguing with himself, walking back and forth in front of a red pickup that should be his vehicle. Third-party information. I'm still waiting on further.
1: 47, 10-4.
3: 10-22, Bradford, 10-9-7.

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1: 42, in the Alabama tag. 47, Alpha Tango Mike, uniform, uniform. 1A gray Subaru.
2: 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Can you put me back on the previous 1050 on research?
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1: Okay. 3707 Vogel Drive. Contact with a complainant. He's advising there's a red semi parked on the street. Blocking driveways. Car's advising Tango 11 told him to call back when the semi was 1097.
0: Up 44, 22.

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0: Niger 45, contact Council Hyde Park at 620 St. Clair Avenue. On top of the caller, she's a black female wearing a black shirt and blue jeans with green. She's on a bike at this 10:20:17, reference to her child's father threatening her and also pulling a 1049 out on her about 45 minutes ago.
2: Thank you.

0: 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Shit, Alpha 44, Alpha 36, M41, Alpha 4.
1: Alpha 44. 6.
0: 1404 Landswood Drive, Apartment C, Charlie. Cars advising their neighbors are in a physical altercation between a male and a female.
2: Charlie 43, we call one.
3: What's your answer?
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1: Report copy.
0: Denver.
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0: Alpha 42, 10-3.
3: McClung in Newport. Which is the Alabama tag 47 Alpha X ray 7 November 4 on a gray GMC Yukon.
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3: 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All right, so.
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1: Right.
2: Mega 43.
0: Mega 3 chill says.

0: 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JJ 10-4.
1: Altitude Charlie 42 status.
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1: 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I'm doing it. 42. 10-14, want to route the Cherokee Bend.
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0: Using the Alabama tag, Alpha 1, 6 November, Alpha 1, on a black Mazda CX-5.
1: Yeah, ready to go.

0: 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Now 33 Lima 210, 1069 area Alpha 2. Lima 210. Area of 2200 Sparkman Drive with a Walmart and a homeless camp at 2530 Sparkman Drive. Advise they made contact with homeless subjects earlier this day, but advised a 13-year-old runaway was in the area staying at the homeless camp with other subjects. She's a black female wearing a blue shirt and an afro named India. Hangs out with a subject named Peanut.
1: To take out Tyson.
0: I'm going to take 10-10-4. They advise she's being abused and seeking refuge at the camp.

0: Charlie 43, Charlie 35 South. Charlie 44 status.
1: No problem. Figure 46, 1071.
2: Licensing.
1: Figure 46, can you do Whitesburg and Whitesburg?
2: Step 4, 10, Sergeant.
1: 6, can you do Alabama tag? 4-4, Charlie 1, Whiskey 3, Romeo, on a white Bronco.
2: I mean, it's still.

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0: Air 47, Vega 312, Grotto 2224, Colony Drive. Color eyes, her neighbor harassing her. The black female wearing a black shirt and red and pink shorts. She's 1056. And making a mess in the area. Since an ongoing issue that she brought up last week.
1: Of course, so. It's awful.
2: Three

0: or 10-3 for Victor 2 and Victor 4, unable to raise it, Sparkman and Barney Terrace.
1: Units be advised, North is 10-3 in reference to Victor units on Sparkman and Barney.
2: North is 10-3 at Sparkman, Trauma, and Barney Terrace on heavy rise units. Units be advised, back to 1.
0: Lima 18, Lima 210 status. Lima 18, 10-4.

0: Airport. This is Omar. McClung, California.
1: Airport,
0: Alabama. Alabama tag Alpha Zero Echo 560 Charlie on a silver Honda Accord.
1: Okay.

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1: Three Echo 82, 1037 Alpha 1.
0: 33.
1: Al 33 Echo 82 at 2301 Old Blue Spring Road at Garden Park Apartments, apartment Charlie 1. Caller's advising that someone's come in through their window. There is a PSI at this apartment for Alandria Watkins, 20 years of age, that she's unable to communicate.

0: Make a 42 pass.
1: The suspect is a black male, 20s, wearing a white shirt and black pants. In regard to the PSI, we're not sure if it's still relevant. The caller's name is John.
2: Copy. I'll be using O coming from the KRA.
1: Parker.
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1: Kingston, 4.

0: Pound 33 units en route to Old Blue Spring, be advised per India 12. The caller is John Glenn Rogers, date of birth 4/10/63. He has one mic 1029 through HP.
1: Sure. They were caught there, both Old Blue Spring. Why it's perfect for.
2: 10-4, attach version.
1: 46, this is going to be Alabama tag 5-7, Charlie 1, Romeo, uniform Tango on a silver Toyota Corolla.
2: 46, 10-4, Tango 47, Tango 49, South.

0: Papa J, confirm it was 1037.
1: Subject would be a tall, slender black male wearing a white shirt and black pants. Went out the back window, possibly southbound on Oldest Street.
2: 10-4.
3: 14-7's in the area. We have confirmed 1037 charges.

10 4 10 23 on charges. There's a tall, slender black male wearing a white shirt, black pants, went out the back window, possibly southbound from Old Blue Springs.

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0: 35 King 4. Do you want a printer?
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2: King 4, negative is PT first.
0: I got the text.

0: Al 42, Al 47, 1069, subject, Alpha 1. Al 42, Al 47, 2006, Country Club Avenue at Penn Palace Bowling. From the property, he's possibly on 1079. He's a black male, wearing a black hoodie outside the front door, making customers uncomfortable.
1: Lock up.
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0: Okay, stop.
3: Vector 44, Vector 312, that's a Regions Bank at 10015 Memorial Parkway. 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She was a homeless white male wearing a black shirt and blue jeans sitting by the ATM. Like he was trying to hide behind it and it made the caller uncomfortable.
4: Where's the park at?
3: Copy.
1: What's the name?
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0: 6-10-4. Lima 210, be advised, 47 dispatch advised their deputy is possibly out with a suspect, but they don't know where their deputy is.
1: Yeah, we'll check the area. Just keep us up, babe.
0: Lima 210, Tim.
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0: 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I'm out with a black male, white shirt, white pants over the at-home.
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1: 45 at 2040 Blue Spring Road at Stoner's Apartments, Apartment Delta 8. I think they found a lost child. He's a black male, 5 years of age, wearing a blue shirt and tan pants, named Michael.
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2: White female 40s wearing a t-shirt and shorts named Kimberly Harrell.
3: Jim Simpson, I have.
0: They want that. That's one.

0: 44 to 17. Mm-hmm. More properly. Down gap. Yeah. 50 Charlie 0. Whiskey Mike 1 on a silver Toyota RAV4.
1: All right, whatever.
2: 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Southbound Parkway access, just south of University.
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2: Bama 47 Charlie, 2 Charlie, 0 Yankee. It's going to be on a white Chevy Equinox.

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1: What happened?
0: 1975.
1: Charlie 44, 1051, can you help him out?

0: 27 Baker 49, 8-10-6 on the area of 11208 Woodcrest Drive. Contact with a caller. She said she was chased by three dogs, one with a boxer, two were possibly German Shepherds.
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1: Let me change Charlie 612 at 2803 Timberline Avenue, apartment Bravo. Yeah, 5 with 1058 for a caller's son that's a patient at Wellstone's having an AMS episode, being aggressive. Currently trying to 1041.

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We maintain Alpha 47, 1037 Alpha 4. We maintain Alpha 47 at 4404 Myrtlewood Circle, Apartment Charlie. Caller's advising a suspect is breaking in. Caller has a 1049 on their person. It's a black 9mm Taurus. I think the suspect is pounding on the door, and it sounds like they're attempting to break in, but no entry at this time.

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0: Lima 24, show me route to Myrtle Wood. I'm in the area.
1: Lima 24, 10-4, callers advising they're a 45-year-old white male wearing a blue shirt and blue shorts, and they're putting their firearm away in their lockbox. Lima 24 negative at this time.
0: He's a blackout.
1: Now 45 units on Timberland, says Charlie, is yourself Timberland?
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1: Good one, transient.
2: Charlie, see something for.
0: Charlie, 35, go ahead.
3: Yeah, you
0: 4951 7 Pine Circle, color buzzers allowed TV in this unit.
3: Yeah, probably.
0: That'll
3: be enough for that.

0: King 4, which apartment is he in?
1: King 4 apartment, Charlie, at 4404.
0: Copy. PX him and see if he can come to the front door.
1: 10-4. You're at West Baker 44. Caller advised that he thinks he was 1033. And he was sitting at the Family Dollar while they waited on him. He's 1033. $300 and some medication. He's been spread around the phone. Possibly AMS was talking about his mother was afraid of anything happening to them to make a report later in the night because his mom insisted to wait.
0: Careful.
1: Callers are out to the door and they confirm they put their 1049 away.
0: Careful.

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0: King 4, it's negative 1037, we're out tonight.
1: King 4, 1047.
2: Negative 24, so it's about the south. Can you advise 1045? That was on this call.

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0: Niagara 51, Viva, Lima 24, stop. I got a call. He's currently back en route, so roll call.
2: Careful.
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Let me do 10 units on Timberland status. Charlie 6, Charleston 4. I guess 1070, 1063 for an escapee from Alabama Department of Corrections out of Mobile. 63 for a Jackie Boyette, a white male, 6'2", 180 pounds with brown hair, brown eyes, last seen wearing a dark color PELC button-down shirt with dark color pants. Location was at his assigned job site in Saraland, Alabama. PELC tire. Getting into a gray Chevy Silverado with an extended crew cab with black aftermarket rims, tinted windows, step siding, and white decals on the top of the windshield and above the driver's side door handle on unplaced. It was sentenced from Madison County on 2007 for 1033 first. And he does still have family in the area. If any contact is made, hold subject without bond, no extradite, 2053 Huntsville clear.

Instance any 1062 reckless driver. 63565 in Greenbrier. For two motorcycles driving at a high rate of speed, nothing further, 2054 and so clear.

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7: Maintain
6: 10-7. Maintain 10-4. Yes, 10-7, 10-63, reckless driver. 53, south 65 from Mooresville for a Marine Toyota Camry, car license driving reckless, nothing further, 2100, on Sinclair.

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0: Charlie 43, Charlie 44, status.
1: Hold on, 10-17.
0: 10-4. Charlie 45, wind 110, status. Charlie 45, wind 110, status. 10-4.

Unison 70, 1063, escapee from Department of Corrections in Mobile. 3 Fred Jackie Boyette, white male, 6'2", 180 pounds, brown hair, brown eyes. Seen wearing a dark colored pale button down shirt and dark colored pants. I've seen getting into a gray Chevy Silverado with an extended crew cab with black aftermarket rims and tinted windows, sidestepping a white decal on the top of the windshield above the driver's side door handle. Unknown state plates. Sentenced Madison County for 1033. An escape from work release. No contact made. Please hold subject. Actually, I have no credit to you on it. Okay.

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1: Alpha 42.
2: Alpha 47.
0: L42, L47, in the area of Pulaski Pike and Sparkman Drive, we received a Toyota crash notification for a silver 2020 Toyota 4Runner. They've been unable to get in contact with a subscriber, 1069 area in
1: reference. L42, I'll copy.
2: L47,
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0: Pencil clear.
4: Now 442.
0: Now 442.

0: Lane 18, Alpha 47. They're now advising it's negative injury. It's going to be in the northbound lanes. One of the vehicles ran a red light. The other vehicle is a black pickup.
1: Go for it.

0: Yes, I'll hold that thought. I wish it felt.
1: Leave it 24, 20, 1 and 2.
0: 24, 2.

0: Charlie 48, 1051.
1: Okay.
0: 4321 University, Harbor Freight. Was their ex-boyfriend 1041 for unknown if it just occurred or if it occurred earlier? U-75. Charlie 42-1061.
1: Yeah.
0: At the precinct in a gray Toyota Corolla, may contact and caller Zachary Cooper. Turns to harassment. He went to PSC, desk officer told him he couldn't do the report.
1: Okay.

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1: Thanks, Tim. 20.
0: Aston Lake and Murray.
1: 10-4 tag and description.
0: Alabama tag Alpha 0 Delta Delta 7 Echo Mike Dover Nathan Alpha.
1: Tag 6, 10-4. Stack 6, 10-9, which unit?
0: Zero female unit, 10-8.
1: A female unit, 10-8.
2: One screw female unit, 10-8. One square.
3: Oh, 10-5-6, go ahead.
1: For 1071. Pencil clear.
0: Anyway, it's an airport.

0: Charlie 44, Charlie 48, the caller buzz that happened at Southern Inn. Buzz there with a knife on the bed. Room 117.
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0: 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Can I get an extra line for a 10-4 runner?
1: 10-4, does it need to be rollback?
0: Negative.
1: Line 18, 10-4.

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1: Wharton.
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4: Okay, Mega 44 to none.
1: Okay.
4: I'm supposed to be reading in the same. That's clear.
1: Perfect.

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1: Yeah, 3-5, 10-4.
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1: 4925 University. 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

0: 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This is Ben Arrow, Governor's Drive, Montana Boulevard, eastbound for a red Dodge pickup. Alabama tag starts with Alpha 0 Echo. Lanes, believe the subject is 10-56, no further. 21-5 and square.
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2: Charlie 65, can you get a caller back and have them advise which outlet they pulled into?
1: They advise those in front of the witch.
2: Okay,

0: Charlie 45 Zulu Kilo Frenzy. Charlie 45.
1: For subject sergeant to transport an IPOB to Huntsville Hospital.
0: 10-4.
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0: White male, blue shirt, blue jeans, Tiger 63, that was me.
2: Where are you,
1: Tiger?

0: 25 Holmes Avenue. I had a car from the line. All they would advise was that there's homeless subjects digging through the dumpster.
1: Or do they want contact?
0: Negative.
1: For all of us. 23 copies in it.
0: Several. Charlie 32, Lima 23, 1069 subject.
1: Lima 23.
0: An area of 109 Indiana Street. Car advisor is a vehicle that's circling the parking lot. It's been doing it for 15 minutes. It's a red sedan.
1: Careful.
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1: Charlie
0: 610
1: Temple.
3: Baker 43, Baker 45, just based on the area of Pratt Avenue and Bankhead Parkway. Threw up to a white male and then clothing that was standing in the road. Car said it was really dark and she almost hit him. It's been about 20 minutes ago.
1: Yeah, both.

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0: Now 52, L 53 at 2024 Memorial Parkway, Imperial Garden Apartments, Apartment Hotel 2. Doing a welfare check on a David Llewellyn. He's a 46-year-old black male with brown eyes, tall and slim build, lives alone, medical conditions other than allergies, and he possibly works at the Walmart at 3031 Memorial Parkway or 2200 Sparkman Drive and rides his bike there. They advise they have regular calls with him, and he isn't called tonight and should have gotten off work at around 1600.
2: Mosby and Bridge Street, apartment 2115, car was there. Upstairs neighbors are in altercation. Still getting further.
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0: 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Roman 12-22.
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0: 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Charlie 52 status.
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0: 46. That would be Memorial Parkway pulling into the Parkway Place 1.
1: 2-4, tag description.
0: Yeah, I'll have a tag 47 Alpha Whiskey, November 67. We on a black Chevrolet pickup.
1: Mega 46, step 4, student 23 status.
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0: 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Maybe the weapons involved or so possibly getting further.
1: Temple.
0: Yeah, 1035.
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1: Only location?
0: 2105 Lynn Road. Clear to advise that there's a black male wearing a blue shirt, blue jeans, 30 years of age, attempting to get the door in. And there is negative weapons involved. He's currently in front of the home before the line disconnected.

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0: Alpha 64, Alpha 65, 1500 Sparkman Drive at the Overlook Apartments, 30J Juliet. Advising their neighbor's door has been cracked open for the last 8 hours. Should be occupied by a black male. Unknown clothing description. The caller's just concerned.
1: Seven 10 6 9 20 8 0 1 Memorial Parkway.

0: Niagara 66, Baker 6, Sandy advised the caller's back online saying that the caller's neighbor's nephew was just at the wrong house.
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2: Alpha Bravo Zero.
1: 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Second suspect is a white female, 30s, wearing a red tank top, black shorts with a purse.
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1: 10-4.
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1: 10-4. 10-4. 10-4.

0: King six, that was days four.
1: Mm-hmm.
0: King seven.
2: 10-4.
0: King four, 10-97.
2: 10-4.
0: At the entrance and come all around to the bottom. King four, I'll come.
1: Yeah, I'm looking for it.

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1: Thank you for announcing it.
0: Everyone else?

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1: At the voicemail with emergency maintenance. I'm just waiting on a response.
0: So, okay.

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1: That's 71 on North Arlington University.
0: Track 6, 10 on the street.
1: Northington and University.
0: 10-4, tagging description.
1: Stand by on the tag, going to be on a white Chevy Tahoe. There it is, stand by on the tag.
0: Track 6, 10 on which unit you need?
1: No unit.
0: So to a female unit, 10-8. So to a female unit, 10. Sounds like the female unit today. 10-6 Oscar.
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0: Charlie 67, keeping route 10 Worthington and University for 1071 for stack 6. Let me do 10 to 4. Nobody passing 4.
1: There's four.
0: Delta 8-10-4.

0: Number two, tell out what state to seven white country club.
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0: do tentative. 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
0: Alpha tag, Alpha Zero, Bravo, Whiskey, Uniform November Mike on a silver Nissan Altima.
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3: 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The apartment is vacant. Closing us tonight.
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0: 10 ISS.
1: Charlie, 67 to 4.
2: Alpha 21.
1: Yeah. Alpha 21, 10 on.
2: 71, University, and you know.
1: And description?
2: 47, Charlie, 6, Romeo, Echo Alpha on the black. Black on that black, Lexus, Asherby.
1: Alpha 21, 10-4.
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1: Thanks.
0: Alpha 52, Alpha 53 at 2608 Academy Drive, apartment 502. Coach advising an altercation between the cousin and their boyfriend. Also, there's a 1049 accessible on scene. There's a black female wearing unknown clothing and a black male.
1: Do you both copy?
0: Five
1: and four. There we go. Go on. Yes,
0: sir. Let me change and four. Six, three.
2: Notify George 8 and BMW. There's going to be a older couple at the BMW at the front of the lot looking at vehicles.
0: Hansel to George 8.
2: Jay.
0: Hansel clear.
2: If you call one of their trucks parked at the gate, the entry gate, they appear to be looking at the different vehicles.

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1: Forty-seven is out in reference to a hit and run, and the suspects left from the scene, running southbound into the woods. One of the suspects is a Colby Miller, and is pop shot 1029 through HPD in reference to 1038 cases. 10/08/2006.
0: Four on the route.
1: Four.
2: Both 10-8, showing
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2: Winchester.
1: 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Now 45-10-4.
2: Four, 4 7 5
1: 10-4.
0: Vigor 6-5, both ears.
3: Vigor 6-3, Vigor 6-5, route to 512 Monroe Street. I want to have a caller on the line. If you hear multiple females and males yelling in the background before we get any question asked, I'm not in which apartment.
0: Vigor 6-5, listen, it's copy. Vigor 6-5, listen, it's 7-4.
3: 6-7.
1: King
0: 4. Saving race, officer self. I don't know if call sign had him around as well, please.
1: King 4, he's in route.
3: Press up, please.
2: Within April.

0: King 4 units are out to Winchester Road. They're advising one subject is wearing a black hoodie, possibly gray in color. The other subject that's unidentified is in a gray hoodie in southbound, possibly in the area of the windmill at 5190 Moores Mill.
1: King 4, copy. One has Foxtrot warrants. Can you advise if there's any injuries on that accident?
0: Ten 23 just went out, check and verify.

0: Peter, can you advise who the caller is on this?
1: Alpha D3, Bayfest, their name is Torrance.
0: You have them make contact with us.

0: Vad är det för pappa till dig?
1: Ni ser vårt år.
2: Okay, four, I'm in there.
3: First Indian date, that subject has a list of 1020, that he does that, that's within walking distance of the 1050.
1: 10-4, can you advise the exact date?
4: India 5, that's going to be 306 Adrian Drive. That Colby Miller has a date of birth of 10-8 of 06.
1: 10-4.

0: 4 building is 10 north.
1: We were last seen in the area of 5190 Moores Mill at the windmill.
0: King 4. From 1097, what's the Delta units? 1020. Pulling up, Al. Copy.
2: Yes. Overall, Timmy.
1: Charlie 6 Delta. Al 44 Tim. Limit 210 status.
2: Hello.
1: Stack 6, Charlie 67 status. Stack 6 him.
3: Vega 630, is there any call history that can provide a name for this VX?

0: -63, negative. They've only had one call back at the end of April, but the apartment should be A Alpha.
1: Copy.

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1: 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We're with a canine unit, myself, 543, 44, and Chief 4.

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1: Negative. 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
2: King 4,
1: Hemsey advised that patient was negative injury.
2: Careful.

0: Capital anyone?
1: I'm in there with Jordan and Chase. I think they've gotten there.
0: Capital 21, 10-4.

0: Charlie, do Lima 12, 1069 subjects.
1: Yeah.
0: 4061 Governor's House. Tinted say. Clause of a white utility van with tinted windows around the back with no lights on. It's in the corner, tall male. Possibly 5 to 6 children sitting outside of it.
1: You deny that subject, 80. Where is that in reference to the 1050?
2: Out the shields in Winchester. It's east shields and then north off of Amy Drive. King 4 correction is south off Amy Drive.

0: just did. I'll probably just.
1: Let me do 10 to 4.
2: We have contact with the subject. Stand by.

0: I believe it's going to be one of the subs if he's rising. He's hurting. Just go ahead and advise him, B. Stand by. We'll try to see how we can get them to us.
1: 10-4, what's your exact?
0: I'm going to be just south, probably about 200 yards of the initial.
1: For the injury?
0: Trying to get him into custody now.
1: 10-4.
2: I got 45 to 10. 10-4, 23 to 10.
1: 10-4.
3: East of the 1050, we got his passenger. He said he ran east through the wood line.
1: 10-4, 10-4.
4: We call you.

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1: Delta 1-4.
2: That was good one, all you finished.

0: 47 of us that sent you to the subject, Katie.
1: 1020, they just want to ask.
2: Reference which, Katie?
1: Out 21, that was 306, Adrian.
2: All right. If they want me to make contact, I'll wait for units to 1065 with me.

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0: Alpha 21, how many units do you need on Adrian?
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1: 10-4 in the tag description.
0: Alabama 10, Alpha 0, Charlie, X-ray Hotel 780, got a silver GMC Sierra.
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2: 7, can you head to the area of 370 Shields Road? There's a TVA property, and it appears to have a back lot that leads to a trail that also backs up to Winchester.
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2: Delta, we don't have a subject anymore. I got handed off to 47, I believe. We'll check with the other King unit. He escorted him back to the original.
0: 10-4.
3: Oh, people, I'm in the area. Where do you need me?
0: Copy, Bob. That was in the area of 130 Vintage Drive at Latos.

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1: Delta One.
0: Delta One, I'm showing you 1097 on the TBA property. Can you advise if that trail is drivable?
2: Alpha 21, gate's locked.

0: Pound 64, possible 1051 Alpha 5.
1: Yeah.
0: 3784 University Drive at the Davis Apartments, apartment 622-27, but is advising their girlfriend is, and she's tearing up their property. She's a Serena Davis, a Jamaican female, 25, possibly wearing red pajamas, short in height. Area for disturbance. Need a unit for 1055.
2: Yeah, please. First, can you go ahead and release perimeter?
0: Delta, you advise release perimeter?
2: Please, table.
0: Just our copy, you can release perimeter.

0: 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Delta 1, do you have further traffic?
1: Six six seven zero, Highway 431.
2: This fourth car.
1: King 3 is clear.
0: King 7-4.
1: King 7 needs heavy units to check their belt for a dump pouch. I'll have it if someone's missing one.
0: King 7-10-9, what they need to look for?
1: I'll have equipment. The dump pouch off of an officer's belt. I'll have it if they are looking for it.
3: King 4, copy. This is mine.
1: King 7, copy.
0: Navity 5-10-4, Al 6-2 status.
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0: between the 210. 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
0: 10-4. It was parked just south of the 1050 behind one of those businesses. Black Mercedes or black rims on the west side of the thoroughfare.
3: Wrong side, I think.

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0: 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Allison 4, you guys are calling for not tonight, sir.
1: Allison 4, 10-4. Okay. 62, 1064, Alpha 6.
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1: Ten 23 just went out the
0: exit. We can't have her removed if she lives there, nor if he's not 1097.
1: Yeah, 6 3 10 4.
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0: 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It's going to be the credit union at Winchester. East of Shields. 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
0: Thank you, sir.
1: 4 Vega 66, we have the Dollar Tree, 322 Sutton Road. There's a white male between the ages of 45 and 50 with access to a white pickup. Asleep in the parking lot and he's blocking the dock.
0: Alpha 55, Temple.
1: Pencil clear.
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1: How's it 4 4?
2: Francis Bobby Hotel Vehicle. Yeah, total Tundra. I'm on play 47 Alpha Tango. Alpha Hotel Tango.
1: Here's 4 4.

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0: Myself, Baker 51, Baker 46, Baker 63, Baker 65, Baker 67, Baker 56, and Baker 59 will be 1069 in the area of Pleasant.
1: Niagara 66,

Now 53, 1054, victim Alpha 2. 23 at 5123 Ortega Circle, callers requesting contact advising their van was stolen. 2001 Chevy Tahoe, negative private property are impound at this time.

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1: Just drive off tag on a white Honda Accord.
0: 10-4. Charlie, what do you do?
2: Oh, what did you
0: do? You hit your emergency button on your MDT, or you go one?
2: Let's do a sample.
0: Yeah.

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1: Air 64.
0: Basis for emergency vehicle. Certainly has a bit dead battery of flat tires. I just trust the company that got to call a tow truck to get the vehicle moved from the property, since it is private property. From today.
1: Trouble 32 cells. Also, Charlie 32. Just checking yourself.
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1: 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It's 1097, is this address? Is that caller 1097?
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0: Concerned because there are two juveniles outside without shoes on. The first is a black male, 10 to 11, wearing a black shirt and black shorts, and the second is a black male, 7 to 8, wearing...
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0: 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I'm in the area that the caller given an apartment they were near.
1: Lane 14, negative, just stated that they were outside without shoes on.
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0: The Wendy's at 6102 University Drive. Caller's advising there's a black male, unknown clothing description, and a blue Kia Optima, Alabama tag 47 Alpha Papa Whiskey Uniform Romeo. 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

0: Niagara 56, Niagara 59, 1052 in Minuteman.
1: Both units.
0: Niagara 59, it's off of the Minuteman at 5004 Whitesburg Drive. So the white male is mid-20s to 30s wearing a red shirt, green checkered pajamas, and a red and black robe. He left from the hospital and is currently at this 1020, 1056, also other alcohol cans and by the shore.
1: Niagara 59, Winslow County.

0: 吃饭。
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0: 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I'm 10 6 at the Holiday Inn in Mid City.
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1: Sometimes.
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1: Looking in.
2: Limited 10 copy.
1: There you go.
2: 3-7 is looking.
1: No.
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0: Charlie 43, Charlie 44 status.
1: 6-5, 10-6, Sierra.
2: 6-30, both units.
1: Vega 6-3, Vega 6-5, up to 403 Webster Drive. In contact with the caller in apartment B, Bravo. She's advising that her apartment has smoke in it, and she thinks that someone is burning side by side. They're in the past, doing it intentionally.
2: Are you both in it, Scouser?

0: Charlie 67, Charlie 69, 1041, Charlie 6.
1: So.
0: 100 Edison Avenue, the Edison at Madison Apartments, 4209. Caller's advising the female suspect, 1041, the caller to the face. 911 can hear shouting in the background. The caller's no longer responding. Still waiting on further.
1: Okay.
2: It's not up.

0: previously five open seven seven.
1: 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Oh, 4406 Oakwood Avenue. I thought they were on the phone with their friend, heard them scream and disconnect the lawn. 1062 Lisa Johnson, black female, 60 years of age, unknown clothing. Caller advised she has been sick recently.
0: 044 Avenue. Green shirt, love her fingers.

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0: 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There's no smoke. We're all 10-8.
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2: 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I'm 10-8, 10-6, I'm out to the precinct.
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1: Yeah, with three subjects in front of the AVACUPLEX mini storage.
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that you're visiting us. Just have to be okay. Thank you for the North on the Parkway access at Drake Avenue. Alabama Tag 47 Alpha Heights, Tank 02, November on a blue Hyundai Elantra.

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0: 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Alpha 82, Alpha 83 at 2218 Memorial Parkway at Red Brook Apartments, in apartment 37. Callers advising a male 1041 to collar in their eye. So knives accessible in the kitchen. Suspect is a black male 36 wearing a white shirt and blue jeans.

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0: At PNC in the jail, so Daryl Patton, date of birth is 12/22/96.
1: Okay.

0: cavity too, because Timsey saw a black male wearing a white shirt and black pants on foot going eastbound on Oakwood Avenue.
1: Three-week copy. It's going to be my charges, non-deviant.

Charlie 6 or Charlie 6 and 25 to 58. 122, Bremerton. Engine number 2. Patient that possibly OD'd. Everybody's knee woke up now. So the 49-year-old female.

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0: 4401 Spartacus. Our compartment's apartment 42. Caller advised their girlfriend jumped on them. Still trying to get further.
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0: 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Coming up on weather.
1: 10-4, attached, Roger.
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0: Taking off.
1: Vega, if you don't want to go.
0: Speed. Vega, that's some traffic. Speed 30 miles an hour. Passing on the overpass at a Circle K right now.
1: Nino, you're at General Parkway, southbound on the main, past the
0: bridge. Yeah. Vehicle's coming to a stop.
1: 10-4, vehicle coming to a stop, 10-3.

0: 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Park Lane, Hazelden River, 10-71. Lima 12, Lima 19 status. Ten four Charlie 6-6, Charlie 6-10 status.
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0: 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I just saw a white Dodge Ram truck driving around, occupied by two white males. Thought it was suspicious, the left being driving towards the target.
1: Yes, rental cab.
2: 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That's a call on contact.
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0: Lima 14 Alpha 53, 1051 Alpha 2. Lima 14 Alpha 53 at 3406 Elizabeth Street. Department Bravo 1, caller can hear a possible 1051 dispute. The female occupant is a Sheridan Brooks. There's also a child in the home as well.
1: Lima 14 Alpha.

0: 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It's 42.
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0: 4 units on 70. 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
2: Seen Seminole Johnson Towers. Car was behind a silver Honda Civic. They see an older subject with long hair laying on the ground. Not moving. Caller's not 1097. He's watching through a camera.
3: Joe, attention 3-10-4.
1: 10-4, does he want contact?
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0: 10 Memorial Parkway, the VIP Inn and Suites. Huntsville Fire was responding to a call here and they are involved in the 1015. 1017 in reference.
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0: 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They're leaving. 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

0: 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Delta 8 Alpha 54, Memorial Parkway in front of 9912 Memorial Parkway Northwest. 35 think there's an agitated pit bull in the roadway. So has puppies.
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2: 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And the dogs are also next to a red cooler with a white twerp or blanket on it.
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1: 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Delta 8, he's on the northbound side on the small access road that goes up the hill.

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4: 6-5, Acre 6-7, cross the talk towers at 204 Green Street, apartment 208. I'll revise two residents jumped on another one of the black males between the ages of 60 and 70, wearing a white shirt and jeans. So wait on the second one.
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0: 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Their subject is a black female, also between the ages of 60 and 70, wearing a blue shirt and shorts. 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
0: 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Color Chevy Silverado. Silver in color. It's broken into around 0400 this date. I think the suspect back to 97 is black male in his later 30s, wearing all black with a red hat. I think he's left 1 foot.
2: Yeah.
0: Down University towards Pulaski.
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2: Charlie 23, it's an 8 zone 6, that's precinct desk at 1100.
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0: 12.
2: Baker 12, Baker 13, Piccadilly and English Drive. There's a white male, black hoodie, black pants, black rocks. Sidewalk. He has a mesh bag over his head, like he was trying to cover himself up. Probably thinks he's sleeping. Check over.
0: Copy. Is there any contact with the caller?
2: Negative contact.
0: Copy. I'll
3: Where's Mill?
2: High inscription.
3: Tennessee, Bravo Golf Papa 9026 on a black marrow.
2: Baker 13, Baker 14, 1069 subject. Baker 13, Baker 14, 1400 Weatherly Plaza at Dollar General. There's a homeless male inside of the building, unknown asleep, or what? He's covered in a blanket.

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1: Vigor 24, Vigor 25, 1050 possible injuries. Vigor 25, Oakwood, Washington, eastbound. White sedan in a dark blue or black SUV. Still waiting on further.

0: Figure 22, Figure 23, 1069 subject. 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There's a subject laying across the street from this AD. Callers as a passerby, couldn't get the description.
1: Thanks, Robert.
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0: 26. Bailey Coast, Golden.
1: I'm switching.
0: Baker 23. Alabama 47. Alpha Hotel 4. Yankee Whiskey on a gray Nissan Sentra. We're stopping on Chatterson.

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1: He's got one.
0: 10-4, Vega 65, Vega 67 status.
1: Vega 65, good one.
0: Vega 65, 10-4. Vega 24, Vega 25, fire is advising the vehicles have been moved to the gas station.

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1: Hassle to Paul, unit to mate. House 24, go ahead for Paul 7.
0: 24, can you text me? 256-417-7680.
1: Paul 7, copy. Okay.
2: Tango 16 tonight.
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1: And 4, 10, 20.
2: It's Morgan Jones, pilot.
3: No.
1: And 4, 10, description.
3: Alabama Alpha 437, Papa Charlie, on a black Jeep Compass.

0: Cali 28, Kennedy 4, victim. Highway 72 at Capitol Park Apartments. It's going to be apartment 3307. The contact with a female, reference to her white Dodge Charger.
1: Ten four negative, inbound, private property.
0: Ten four, I checked all the way to the first. It's negative.

0: 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It's caller one contact.
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2: Son, if you haven't been advised, the lights at Bob Wallace and Patton are flashing red all directions. Traffic is handling it, though.
1: Charles 6-10-4, Charlie 14, copy.
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1: Four.
2: Six tonight.
1: No, it was very similar.
3: Ten four. Do you have a Tango unit tonight?
1: I'm sorry, Tango unit tonight. For West. Hunsel to a Tango unit 10-8 for TC for West. Hunsel clear. -14
4: on Tango unit. 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
1: Oh, 4-10-4.
5: Tango 22 tonight. You need a Tango unit.
1: I'm 4. Can you switch to West?
0: Go 13. Go.
1: Go 8. 10-4. Tango 24. 10-4. 10-22. Charlie 52, 10-4.
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1: 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Al 52, 10-4. Lima 10-4. Figure 6-4, 10-4.
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2: What?
1: 22, 10-4.
2: Thank you. Well, 50 for nothing tonight.
1: Figure 12, 10-4. Figure 22 status.
7: Code 1. That was the subject in front of 1602.
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1: Tag description.
0: Alabama, Bravo, Romeo, Uniform Echo, White Polar.
1: I think it's 16, 10, 4.

0: Vigor 14, Vigor 15, 1050, possible injuries.
1: Both units.
0: Vigor 14, Cecil Ashburn and Donegal, the iPhone crash notification.
1: Hey, where we go?
2: Vigor 23. Vigor 23, I've gone southbound from Oakwood to Clinton, negative contact. Can you call him back for a better 1020?
0: 10-4. Charlie 23, Charlie 25, 5736 Oakwood Road, the boardwalk at Research Park Apartments. I was advising there's a subject sleeping on a patio. It's a vacant apartment. Thinks it's possibly apartment 4116. It's a male subject wearing a black jacket, black pants.
1: Three copies.

0: definitely have. I'm charged 23 cents a week. So yeah, I'm out.
1: Charlie 23 copying 1022. Baker 23, the caller was just a passerby, advised he last saw them near Clinton exit.
2: Okay, I get a contact, thanks.

0: Charlie 14, Charlie 15, 1069 subject. It's 2570 Leary Street. Negative contact with a complainant. I was advising the house has been deemed unsafe by community development. The caller saw a white male Ray with another white male with white hair going inside the residence.
1: Charlie 14, 10-4.

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1: It is not flashing.
0: Do advise Jordan and Bob Wallace.
2: Hang on, 12, 10-4.
0: 10-4, the lights are appear to be working fine. You have all the other units, 10-22.
2: Are any Tango units around to Jordan Bob Wallace, 10-22, lights are cycling.
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0: Bigger 14, bigger 15. 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They still haven't seen anything.
1: Stay careful. Also, turn on yourself.
0: 10-4, fire just advised that a person on the motorcycle lost their phone, negative 1050.
1: Stay careful.

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1: Department 3307
0: 10-4 can you be able to compliant have come to the door please
1: stand by

0: color 28. 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She's at 5307.
1: Yeah.
0: Huntsville to a Cardinal unit at the forensic building.
2: Cardinal 7.
0: Cardinal 7, there's another trouble alarm. It's a code one.
2: Or can you switch to common?
0: 10-4.
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0: Charlie 25, negative. Charlie 14, Charlie 15, status. 14, code 1. 10-4. Charlie 27, 10-4.
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0: Unit 1070, 1063, reckless driver, 63 in the area of Memorial and Weatherly for a red SUV with a paper tag, swerving and speeding, last seen southbound. Nothing further, 729, Huntsville clear.

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0: Ten six, Rich Chris.
1: Charlie 23, 10-50. It's going to be southbound Highway 53, Research Park Boulevard. Negative injury. It's a white F-150 and a black Chevrolet pickup.

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0: Also, I'm gonna be off that subject at building Alpha 3.
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0: 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Yankee uniform, Romeo. White.

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0: 10-4.

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0: 31. Goldwood and Memorial Park are pulling into Kroger.
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1: Charlie 28, 10-4. Charlie 12, Charlie 15, 10-6-9, harassment.

0: with the store manager. There's a mail outside threatening 1034 to the employees refusing to leave. Subject going to be a white male. Looks to be in his 30s, wearing a black or brown shirt, black gym shorts, short hair, has sores on his face. Is now leaving, walking towards Airport Road.
1: An officer about an episode going on at his rental property. He refused to provide any further details.
2: Very well, copy.

0: Need a big Kroger status.
1: 4-1.
0: 4. 15-310 status.
2: 310, never caught that. We're both in it.
0: 10-4.

0: Kelly 12, Kelly 15. The complaint is Bison. The subject has a white bag. He's currently standing across from utilities on Johnson.
1: Yep.

0: 1073 for a white 2020 Dodge Charger Alabama Tag Alpha Romeo November Alpha 1. Last port of VIN 7721, taken from 6941 Highway 72, Capitol Park Apartments, no further 18 Huntsville Clear. Clear 25415 O'Shaughnessy. The caller advised that kids walking around the neighborhood walked up on his porch, so they must be casing it. White males in their teens, one in a red cap, one in a gray jacket.
1: Negra 25, we copy.
2: With black t-shirt, swords on his face and elbows.
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0: Units 1070, 1063, 1054. 1063 for a white 2020 Dodge Charger, Alabama Tag Alpha Romeo November Alpha 1. For the VIN 7721 is taken from the Capitol Park Apartments, 6941 Highway 72 West. Any contact will notify. Nothing further. 820, Holmes, please.
1: Civil 12-1600.

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0: 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Console to Baker 12 status.
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0: 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Jeans off.
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0: 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Can you get his information and bring it up?
2: I have it. Does she want to trespass?
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0: Okay, so I'm ready.
1: Negative 15, negative 16, don't take it in subject.
3: Negative 16.
1: Negative 15, negative 16, northbound on Memorial Parkway and Drake Avenue. There's an older black male with a cane panhandling and walking into traffic.
3: Negative 16, Temple.
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1: 1050 here on 231, 431 at 11525, 231. You see if county's got a unit in route.
0: Semi.

0: George, what do you like the vehicle description?
1: 10-4-1's a red Hyundai Kilo Oscar November Alpha. Stand by for the other vehicle.

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1: 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Charlie 25, 28, 10 6 9 area.
0: Bogey.
1: 10-6-9 here, Maple Ridge Boulevard and Yogi Court. I was hearing a house alarm going off.
0: Charge 28, we got.

0: 37, 1050. Westbound 565 at the Jordan Lane access ramp. Still getting further.
1: Thank you, sir.

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0: M24 out 310. 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M24 out 310. 3784 University of the Davis Apartments. Apartment 1318. Male, I saw someone was doing something to his car, and they heard a male and a female in an altercation, and they hung up.
1: Definitely.

0: Bay 37. They've changed the location. It's going to be on ramp eastbound Governor's Drive.
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0: Charlie 12, 75, 78. 3102 Hillsborough Road, 78, sir. Out with a 27-year-old male that's having seizures. They're requesting police code 1.
1: Careful.
0: 25, Charlie 12.
2: Charlie 15, 1098,
0: Crown Bureau. Charlie 15, 10 point. Charlie 27,
1: status. I'm tonight.
0: Charlie 27, 10 4.
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0: teleporting Pensacon area. It's going to be eastbound 565 Jordan Lane. There's a small black sedan in the roadway.
1: Canceled.

0: Charlie 14.
1: The Gardner alarms have been turned off. Sure, it's 1069 area for some loose dogs. And right up a separate in there.
0: 10-4. Charlie 14, you can 10-22. 47, got the vehicle moved.
2: 10-4.

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1: 3037.
0: 1059, left the line. 4 gray SUV with heavy side damaged.

0: Charlie 25, we have negative contact with those dogs. What about tonight?
1: Charlie 25, 10-4.
2: Almost 1097, but the train is, it's been stalled here on the tracks for a while. I'm unable to get over there, and I think it's blocked down by Hoss Road 2. Can you call the Madison County Railroad and see if the traffic's backed up here all the way to the parkway, if it's backed up both directions?
1: Hey, 10-4.

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0: Tiger 14, Vader 16, 7216 Bailey Cove Road at Huntsville Hospital, urgent care. They're requesting 1052 for a 30-year-old black female, currently in the waiting room, has access to a white Jeep SUV. You're going to make contact with a 39-year-old Hispanic female wearing gray scrubs. The complaint will be, you're at the front desk for contact with the complainant.

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0: 12.
1: Mega 12, just advise 21 of that train being stalled if traffic is getting, it's getting delayed and backed up both directions.
0: Mega 12, 24.
2: 21, 10.
0: 24.
1: Mega 12, just see if he wants to send the alert out for that traffic alert.
0: There's injury about bipolar.
3: Two four.
4: Alpha, 2-4.
5: Reference that call. They were dispatched out there yesterday. Was there any outcome from it yesterday?
2: Tiger 21, what's the cross for what roads are affected?
0: Green Cove Road and Cheney Thompson Road.
1: At the train tracks, that's close to Cheney Thompson. I'm headed down to try to get across the tracks at Hobbs Island now, see if they're back up.
2: Tiger 21, go ahead with the traffic alert.
0: 23-10-4.
1: Tiger 12, might just want to have a unit check Hobbs Road at Chickamauga at those train tracks to see if it's blocked there too.
0: Can I get a unit route to Hobbs Road and Chickamauga to attend the same area to see if the train tracks are affecting traffic?

0: Yeah, 14-10-61.
1: Yeah, 14-10-20.
0: Yeah, 14. I'm out at 628 Mount Gap, Covelon.

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0: 10-4.
2: Megan 4-open. Tracks at Hobbs Island, they're open.
0: Megan 12, you advise the 10-9.
2: Megan 4-open. Tracks are open at Hobbs Island. You can cross there at the Ditto Marina.

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0: Hustle to Baker 13. Baker 13, can you advise if the train tracks are affecting the traffic on Hobbs Road?
1: 13, copy, I'll check.
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1: 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I'm out at 628 Mountain Gap. It's the side street, runs off Mountain Gap, intersects with Cheney Thompson and Mountain Gap.
0: 10-4.
2: Pier 13. I'll run code 1, I'm back.
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0: Vega 13, Vega 15, 1076. Vega 13, Vega 15, Drake Avenue and Lehman Ferry Road. Call is advising a 50-60-year-old black male, white shirt, blue jeans, a blue cloth around his waist, possibly urinating at the bathroom stop. Correction, at the bus stop.
1: Leaving to the 12 South. I was being arrested at 1076 W. Span 22 Alibis.
0: Vega 15, you can 1022.
1: Vega 15, simple.

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1: Again, for found route to AFC.
0: 08, gentlemen.
1: I get an event for found property at PSC and go ahead with that event number.
0: Ten four, go ahead. Ten 23. Now 24 off 310-1081.
2: Out
0: 24 out 310 at 315 Kelly Cemetery, the Farley residence, the hallway motion center.

0: Novate. Can you leave that number?
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0: Novate. 7741592.
1: No, they didn't.

0: 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I'm just currently at the bus stop now.
1: Well, today by description, there's two subjects out here.
0: Leave me peace. They're advising a black male, white shirt.

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1: Negative 43.
0: Negative 23, northbound Memorial Park and Clinton Avenue. We're going to make contact with a dark blue Toyota sedan pulled over onto the shoulder in reference to a 1050 hit and run with a silver four-door sedan occupied by a 20 to 30-year-old unknown race male wearing a blue hoodie, stating he got off onto the Clinton Avenue exit.
1: 23, 24.

0: Name of people status. Council Lima 212.
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0: Lima 212, are you code 1?
1: Yeah. I got contact with that subject.
2: Well, he's accidental on tonight.
0: Is that your phone number?

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2: Alabama, 47, Charlie, 26, Romeo 8, White, Kia Forte, 47, that was in there.
1: Kia 14, Tipper. Outfield off 18.
0: Walk the whole parkway.
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0: Al 13, you were cutting out. 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
1: South 13, negative contact at the apartment. I'll be checking the parking lot for the Porsche.
0: 10-4. All 10-4. Al 31, can you be in route with Al 12?

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0: Dagis Routine 1038 Victim. Baker 16, 1038 Victim.
1: Baker 16.
0: Baker 16, I'll have you the precinct and subject need report for fraud.
2: I was advising there's two white vehicles, 97. One of the people involved are at one of the vehicles. Your females arguing in the background. Nothing further at this time.
3: So.
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0: 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Yeah, you're 14, Baker 15, 2801 Memorial Parkway, Parkway Place Mall, 194, the men's warehouse, front middle glass break.
1: 10-9, where are you en route to?

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House 24 off 310, R6 Street, Uber Drive. I probably advise that a black female and black male were beating another black male. One description is one has arrived.

0: 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Cancel Alpha 31, Alpha 12 status. Alpha 31, 10-4.
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0: Charlie 14, Charlie 15, 1060, non-harassment.
1: 10, 10, 20. Send them out at 13,600. Cheney Thompson. It's right here at Winter Hall. Coastal.
0: 10, 4. 2201 14th Street. Make contact with a female. She advised 911 that there was a male beating on the door. Line disconnected.
1: Copy.
2: Team Memorial Parkway and Charlotte Drive. There's an unoccupied vehicle on fire. And there were two subjects that were with the car, a black female wearing a white tank top and tan shorts, a black male wearing a pants and a dark shirt. This female had access to the gold vehicle, was standing on the car, left in the gold vehicle. Her was intensity fat due to strange behavior from the subjects by the car that was on fire.
1: Perfect, perfect.
2: 1875.
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0: Charlie 12, 3223 West Timer Drive. It's going to be apartment number 12. Caller's advising there's a female and her daughter in altercation. The offender is a 24-year-old black female, blue shirt. Still getting further.
1: Yep.
0: 25, Kelly 12.
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0: 10-4. They're now advising they both sprayed each other with mace.
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0: Now 14.
2: 10-8, we'll be dual with an observer.
0: Now 14, 10-4.
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1: 14, 10-4.
2: Charlie 12. You can go ahead and start 10-58 since I'll have an extended wait time and have it staged.
1: 10-4, they've already been notified.

0: Charlie 15, unknown
1: 268. Okay.
0: 23 Foster Avenue, Patton Road Apartments. Caller's threatening to 1034 subject who he says appears to be homeless and sleeping in a car in front of her apartment. Still getting further.
1: Poor tag description.
2: Okay, no tag on a white Kia Sedona.
1: 10-4.
3: Oh, nice. So.
2: Unfortunately, probably will be at Berry Hill.
3: Thank you, 14-10-4.
1: Thank you, 14-10-4.
4: Say, I'll be 10-6 for that, please.
1: 14-10-4.

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0: 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Driven by a white male, Derek Hampton. DOB is 22 of 81. Any contact is made, hold, notify Morgan County Sheriff's Office. No further 1035 hunts will clear.
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By a white male, Derek Hampton, date of birth, February 2nd, 81, last seen in Danville. Contact was made, hold notified Morgan County Sheriff's Office. 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
0: 2 Alpha Echo Romeo Whiskey 7. Taken by a white male at Derek Hansen, date of birth 2/2/81. Last seen in Danville. 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

0: You have a Tiffany Aitken route for elderly white male at Chick-fil-A on Governor's.
1: Yeah.
0: Falling. Bleeding.
2: 3-7-10-4. Do you want to Tiffany Aitken route? 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

L23 Alpha 310, the area is 4423 Von L Drive. 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Still getting further.

0: 13 out of 14. 38.
1: Warfare.
0: 13 out of 14. Home Depot at 1035 Memorial Parkway. Dark blue or black Impala. The driver stole a drill. He's last seen heading towards Pulaski. Northbound on Pulaski. Caller's asking, she got the drill back. Still requesting contact.
2: 2-4.
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4: 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The caller Brett Reeves, date of birth 9/12/86, has 8 Mike 1029 through HPD. Has stationwide extraditions 1029 through Limestone County. Unit
5: 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Where's Marisha? I've been around with.
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0: Black males in their 20s, one wearing gray pants and a black shirt, second wearing a white shirt with dreads.
4: Unit 1018, 10 subjects in Baker 3. Number 13, northbound on access to Memorial Parkway and Drake. White male with a cardboard sign asking for money, gray or white shirt, subject walking out in the traffic.
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1: 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Charlie 25, Charlie 28, 1050, Boss Landry. Pinewood and King Road. 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

0: Baker, 14, call the client back. Have him step out and wave me down.
1: Baker 14, 10-9.
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0: Roswell.
1: I'll call the unit and give him a PX. I believe it's going to be an investigator call. He's not answering his PX.
0: Or I'm calling a DV unit tonight. Counselor, can you switch to West? 1022, I'm so clear. Ten ten, the APX for Charlie 12.
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1: 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Charlie 46, 10-8, Charlie 6. 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

0: 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You said it.
1: Charlie 34, 10-4.
2: Charlie 33.
1: Charlie 33.
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0: 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Well, it's 1017, and remember, it's 1038 of Bancorp.
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0: Charlie 6, Charlie 37 status.
1: Cool.
0: 10-4. Okay, that was kicked out of the facility for selling 1079. Is now outside across the street. White male wearing a white tank top in the parking lot of the building. The Seventh Day Adventist. Do outreach underneath the tree.
2: For a copy. So he's kicked out, but not on the street. I mean, what do they need us to do?
0: Just 1069 subject. Want contact.
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0: Need units to maintain 1065. Yep. Yeah. 10-4.
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1: 34, 10, 4, 10, 6 in on area.
0: How's that for?
1: 34 in the area, 7529, Dr. Morales, New King Highway. Single monitor was cut off in the area, seeing it this 1020, requesting officer check the area for it.
0: How's that for, copy? Call 33, 22.
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0: Charlie 46, 1069 area. It's going to be in the area of Gates Mill and off Broadway Street. There's rooms to go truck doing a delivery. Female wants officers to go to 2020 Providence and tell the leasing company that trucks cannot be doing deliveries in the area that aren't marked. 10-4.

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1: Lima 25,
0: 1020. You might have westbound at research.
1: Tag inscription.
0: Alpha 0 Echo 5, Charlie November, November on a gray sort of camera.

0: 16-10,
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0: Baker 28. Baker 28, can you respond to room 797? There's a black male, 83 years old, Charles Hawkins, calling, advising he's being mistreated.
1: 10-4.

0: 25 accidents and generated. What about tonight?
1: Charlie 25, 10-4.
0: Good, everyone.
1: Lima 25, 10-20.
0: 5 westbound, Ohio 20.
1: Tag and description.
0: Red 34, uniform, whiskey 0 on a solar toilet camera.
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0: Charlie 14, 10-10.
1: 14, 10-4.
0: Yeah, that's the precinct.
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1: 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She's asset protection for Lowe's. She's requesting 1017 for organized retail crime group, 1038 items previously.

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0: 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Charlie 39, status. Charlie 39, 10-4.

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0: What's the status on that patrol?
1: Stand by, I'll call 9.
2: Thank you for that.
1: Baker 15, Baker 310, in the area of 2704 Memorial Parkway. 911 received multiple calls. Negative answer on callback. It's pulling at McDonald's.
2: Okay,

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1: 8-10-4.
2: Charlie 3310.
1: Charlie 3310-4.
3: 5. Advise Alpha 34, he has the desk.
4: Now 34, copy.

0: Hey, Gregory.
1: An employee, but I was co-1.
0: You guys are co-1?
1: Okay, this is it. I got it.
0: Watching for Charlie 46 status. Baker 3-9-10-4.
2: Watching for tonight.
0: Charlie 36-10-4.

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1: 11-57.
3: Charlotte 28.
1: Charlotte 28.
3: 6584 U.S. 431 South, Huntsville jurisdiction.
1: 1023 as well. Baker 27, Baker 39, 1062. Baker 27, Baker 39, 204 Green Street at Todd Towers, apartment 208, 1062. Barbara Haley, DV unit, was trying to follow up on a report and the female was distraught. Concerned offender, write me 1097.
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2: Baker 23, Baker 38, 301 Pelham Avenue at the pants store. Otherwise, there's a male sitting on the couch, possibly on 1079. It's a white male, 40s, with a Huntsville Hospital band on his wrist. Caller is requesting that I leave. Ten four.
3: Yeah, 19. Is he involved?
2: Lane 25. Are you involved or no?

0: 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We'll have the number 1, 2, and 3 lane shut down.
1: 10-4. 19 copy. 10-4.
2: Yeah, stop though. It's tough.
1: 535, are you northbound or southbound?
0: 35, we're going to be southbound.
1: Limit 212, copy.

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1: Hello? 3454 Walsh Ryan at Kohler, it's NATO contact. Kohler's advising there's 6 trucks parked waiting to get in. They're concerned someone's going to hit them.
2: No problem.
1: Ten four. 16, 10-4.

0: Charlie 15, Charlie 33, need more units on the 1050.
1: 34, 2 miles.
2: 33, negative.

0: Priority 1 on the 550 and route for VHF at ground standing route and a Lamy unit.
1: 4 Huntsville, to any Lamy unit tonight?
2: 2-4 Huntsville, tonight, yes.
1: And Cardinal unit tonight? Huntsville, to any Cardinal unit tonight? Huntsville to the Cardinal unit tonight?
3: Cardinal 6.
1: Cardinal 6, can you switch west? You know, 19-10-4.
4: 33. I will need a unit that divert traffic from southbound research on the university. Shut it down.
1: Status.
3: Different list.
1: Cardinal 6, can you be around southbound research park, just north of Bradford, 10-5-31.
3: Copy.
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1: Area.
2: Yeah.
1: Off 13 Echo 82, pulling near 3105 Normandale Drive. It's a 911 open line, negative cat history for the PX. You can hear people talking in the background.
2: And go for
0: it. Do I copy that?
2: Do I copy?
3: You have 19 copy.
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1: 14 is left.
0: 12, Alpha 14, you're in Meridian Street and Max Luther is the male in a white Ford F-150 pulled two pit bulls out of the back of a truck. Is now putting them into a work truck. Other truck's going to be a Ford Super Duty. They think it's suspicious, 1069 area.
2: Charlie 6, I'm just reporting I'll be in route.
0: Charlie 6, simple. Baker 19.
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0: 10-4.

0: About tonight, 12 and 14 and 10:22, we'll be around the meridian. Max Luther. Wake up.
1: 14, copy.
2: 14 today.

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1: 10-4, so not an impound. Tango 16 status.
0: 16 status.
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1: Sounds like vehicle on back to Luther. There's a gravel parking lot just next to Cut Fan.
0: 12-13, just for a copy there in the gravel parking lot.
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0: 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They're in danger. The subject's currently inside at the counter yelling.

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0: Al 14, 10, all right, sir.
1: 10, 4. Baker 37, Baker 310, 1069, subject. Baker 37, Baker 310, Memorial Parkway and Drake Avenue. There's a male lying face down in the grass on the northwest side.
2: Baker 310, it's open.
3: Charlie 33, Southbound Research Park, South University. It's a black PNC pickup and a black Tesla.
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0: One of the
3: followers
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3: phone
0: have been
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1: Can you take that municipal court?
0: 10-4. Alpha 12, Alpha 14 status.
1: Alpha 12, good one.

0: Yeah, the Fender's buzz tail.
1: Oh, sounds ready, call one. Top 14. Did you copy?

0: Charlie 28 status. 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Victim. 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Unit
1: 13. Yeah, with the King unit at Drake in the park, what?
0: I'll throw a King unit tonight.
1: I'm out with King 4 at Drake in the

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1: 10-4.
2: Tango 12, it's going to be Alabama temporary tag. 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
1: 10-4. 3242 Lehman Ferry, landscape management. 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
0: Baker 37, show me Eric.
1: Baker 37, 10-4.
3: Has the other unit just north of here open up the number 3 lane?
4: Controller's on copy.
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6: For smoke.
0: So I'm not in that area.
4: Okay, so I'm tonight, so I'll ask. 10-4.
2: Charlie, 33 is negative on smoke at this 10-20.
1: Charlie, there's something you can say. 10-4,
2: thanks. Charlie, 33, 10-23 on that. I just have 37 go northbound and check the northeast side of University, just past University.
1: Charlie 37, you need 75. 10-4. Tango 12, status.
2: Tango 12, good one.
1: 10-4. Back away to 2, copy all details.
0: Back away to 2, copy. So the most beautiful train tonight.
1: 10-4. Tango 36. 1029 for a revoked license.
0: Airport.
2: Charles, I'm turning. I can be a route. 10-4.
1: Airport
6: 14. Have Charlie 36. 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
5: 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It is Tell 1, myself and King 4 back tonight.
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0: 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Last word of in 4377, Alabama switch tag, 47-Charlie-60, Mike Charlie taking overnight from 2225 Golf Road. They're 1253 on Sokler.
1: Yeah, 1070-1063-74 from South. Yeah, 1063 for 2016 Nissan Sentra 4-door black. Last four of the VINs, 4377, has a switch Alabama tag of 47-Charlie-60, Mike Charlie. Taken from 2225 Golf Road, no further, 1253 Huntsville clear.

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0: 10-4, tag description.
1: Alabama 47, Charlie 0, Charlie Delta 2 on a gray Hummer H3.
2: He didn't turn out for a 1033 at 3904 of Winona Avenue at first 7 today. Ventus Towers, callers advising they were point with a 1049. Subject's going to be black newer model Malibu. Is that a copy?
3: Why don't we rob?
2: 1031, 1034. 1034.
3: L14 around.
2: L14 10.

0: 25 temper.
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0: Temper.
3: I don't know what's coming up.
0: King 8, 10-4.
4: Unit 10, make sure NAMAC's tracking, please.
0: E9's looking.

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Can be a 30-year-old black male, white shirt with writing on it. Black or gray pants, about 5'9" to 6 foot, has a beard.

0: 18. I'm at ASFL. Can you 10-9 what direction that suspect was headed?
1: Fox 18, he was headed eastbound.
0: Can you 10-9 that direction?
1: It's going to be a 30-year-old black male, white shirt with writing on it, black or gray pants, wearing, he has a beard.
2: Turn
3: on, 10-4.
1: I'll be on. 43, 10-4. Sweet. 10-4, 12-59. Baker, 39, 10-20.
0: Wait.
1: 10-4, tagging description.
0: Tag zero, Alpha Zero Bravo Whiskey Echo 7 Bravo on a blue Hyundai Elantra.
1: 10-4. Also going to be another subject, a 31 to 33 year old black female, black hoodie. Baker 12-10-4.
3: 16-10-4. 43rd, go one. They left in that black powder, keep the Indian slip.
1: 10-4, you need a copy of code one.
0: Can you check in the area?
1: 13-10-4.
4: Okay.
1: 13-10-4.

0: Baker 39 status. 4.
1: Department. Just east of us.
0: 10-4, any units in route to the apartment just east of the 1020? Tower 14, 10-4. The 1020. Alpha Lieutenant's going to be the Creek Bend Terrace Apartments.
1: I'll check the area of the apartment.
0: Alpha 18, 10-4.

0: But I'm sending that Sentinel Creek in.
1: South 3174.
2: South 14297, but over.
1: 1374. Charlie 34, Charlie 39, status.
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1: 10-4. 3 Baker 27, 1069, subject.
0: Baker 27.
1: Baker 23, Baker 27, 418 Dallas Avenue. Caution apartment A advised her neighbor from apartment B is throwing trash in the yard, possibly having a mental episode. It's a black male wearing black shorts, white shoes and no shirt, holding his pocket and might have a weapon.
0: Baker 27, cop.
1: Baker 39, 10-4.
4: 34 is my book, just tonight, sir. 10-4. Well. Yeah, 12, I'm 1015 on 29th at Limestone County. Unit miles is 74360. Limestone had asked if you could contact them and let them know that I was en route. I'll be 1065 with them at 72 and County Line.

0: Dean, I saw a black Chevy Malibu go down Madison Lake westbound about 4 minutes ago. I'm checking the area of flashy pipe in Madison Lake.
1: 1040, units and routes the area of Madison Lake and Plastic Pike.
2: 34.
3: 4-10-4. King 4 North.
1: King 4.
3: All right, needing a King unit for that 1033.
1: King 4, King 8 and route.
3: Copy.
4: I'm approaching Mount Clinton Parkway. I'll be route 60 on my area, too.
1: King 8, 10-4. Hopefully, Indian 9.
5: Indian 9.
1: Indian 9, did you copy the tag for the vehicle?
5: 10-4, so far, no reason. LPR is retracted.
0: So 18, you can 1022 on my traffic. It's not going to be the right body style for that year.
1: For Alpha 34, King 8 copies, not the same vehicle.
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0: 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Baker 35, 10-51 victim.
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2: I go here or how they know that.
3: India 9, can you advise?
4: 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We don't have cameras inside the apartment complex to verify that. We have not seen that car come out since 12:54. And correction on the vehicle type is distraction to even Impala.
3: CA units copy. Of 31 units, correction on that vehicle. It's going to be a Chevy Impala.
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1: 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Charlie 33.
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0: Unit 1018, 1069 TC, Charlie 5 on research. 546, southbound on Research Park at Bradford, there's a bookcase in the roadway. And you at
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6: Seven. I'm saying 8 off duty at Los Angeles Toyota till 21:30.
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0: 啊，是你的爱情和个性更重视。
1: You're 19 copy. You're not close. You can 1022.
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1: Figure 31, 10-4.

0: What units on scene of the 1033 advised when this actually occurred, time frame was?
1: Indy 9, the call came in at 12:56.
0: Tip 4, it appears that car leaves at 12:34, which is 20 minutes prior to that. Can they advise if that's going to be before or after?
1: Can you get on scene advice?

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1: All 43, around 1250, around 40 calls.
0: Any 9 copy?
2: 10-4, we have that Impala leaving the node at 1234 going eastbound. We have not caught it on camera in the area since then.
0: Any 9-10-4?
3: Can you advise what cross they were eastbound on?
0: 9, can you advise?
2: 99, it left out of Anona going eastbound at 1234.
3: I copy.
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0: 3-1-4.
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5: I'm a 47 Charlie 3 Hotel Echo Bravo on a black Kia Forte. It's code 1.
0: 10-4.
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0: 10-4, tagging description.
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0: 10-4. Tango 16 status. 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
0: 36, 10-4.
1: 47, Charlie 0. Tango, Delta, November. 18 Parade, Toyota, SUV.
0: 10-4. Charlie 33, 1050. 900 corporate drive, make contact with a female. She's advising a male hit her vehicle. It's a black Mazda CX-9. He was in a black Nissan. He backed into her and told her that he didn't have any insurance. He used to give any information, went to Rhino Media. Yeah, 1070-1063, reckless driver. 53 eastbound on O-minus and 5 Slaughter Road for a newer model Jeep, tag Alpha Zero, Delta 7, Hotel November Charlie. So further, 1330 Huntsville Clear.

0: Baker 14.
1: Myself, Baker 15, Nova 1, Nova 3, Nova 7, Nova 9, and India 6. We're being routed to 8021 Bellows Branch, 1061.
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0: Charlie 25, Charlie 28, 1069 subject.
1: Charlie 25.
0: In the area of University and Wayne Road, there's a male laying face down in the grass in the empty lot near a porta potty. Only description I have is wearing a long sleeve shirt and blue jeans.
1: Charlie 28, I got.
2: Charlie 33, 1023, I'm going to call. Be around for that.

0: Baker 37, Baker 310, 1062. Baker 37, Baker 310, 14007, Hermosa Drive, 1062, caller's wife's mother. She has medical issues, not answering the phone and didn't show up for work. It's a white female in her 50s, Michelle Barnett.
1: Yeah, copy. Coming for Baker 12.
2: Baker 33, Baker 310, San Francisco.
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0: 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Tango 16, Alice.
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Ten four, that's gonna be RJD. I'll copy over to West.

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1: 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Should be driving a 2015 black Chevy Impala, Alabama tag, Alpha Zero, Delta Romeo Zero, Mike Bravo.
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0: 39. Can you show me a route to Aldridge Creek Greenway for a bike SD?
1: Jennifer.
2: Yeah.

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1: Baker 27.
0: Baker 24, Baker 27, 815 Wheeler Avenue at PSV. I was arresting her son with schizophrenia is refusing to get in the vehicle, causing a scene, agitated, cursing at people. He's a white male, 25, bathrobe, pajamas, and house shoes. Name is Bailey.
2: 10-4, Alpha.
0: Ten four, Baker.
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0: Mi sembra proprio che non ha un secondo.
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0: You were going to ask if there's something on it. Is there something on 1046?
1: 10-4.

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0: 10-4. Charlie 15, I copy your 10-8. L-47, 10-4. 4. You're 24. 10-4.

0: 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There's Portman Drive, Redmont Road. I was driving by, advised light male.
1: 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Unit 13 is out with.
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0: Charlie 39, 1061. He'll be at 15,683 Cold Branch Circle. Make contact with a male in reference to him finding illicit images on his 17-year-old daughter's phone. Also, several text messages about 1079 activity.
1: All right, so

0: Oh, 3, 1, 10, 4. Tango 14, 10, 4.
1: At Walmart.
0: No, 13, 10, 4.

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1: 12.
2: Three, 10, 10, 20.
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0: 28, 1061 reference to harassment. Charlie 28, 1699 Old Dry Creek Road at Country Day School. Made contact with a female. She's advising one of the parents is on her way here now. She's upset and said she was bringing the police herself. The complainant wants her trespass. The female's upset because her daughter used her debit card without permission.
1: Okay.
0: New unit, 75.

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1: Oh, 43, 10.
0: Oh, 4.

0: South 43, 1064. South 43, Eastbound University at Pulaski Pike. Box truck, 10-7 Redway.
1: South 43,
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0: out there. You need a 59X on for a Dodge Charger. It's going to be about 30 feet off the roadway.
1: Oh, 38, 10-4.
2: Location.
1: 3116 Fouchet Drive. Engine up to a 46-year-old female that's moaning and groaning. Her husband's calling for her. He's being very irate with the call taker.
3: Charlie 16, Charlie 12, 10, 22.
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1: King 8, what was that call at Bob Lawson and Park Lane reference to?
0: King 8, stand by, it's on south. King 8, it's at 10:50.
1: 10-4, 10-22.

Charlie 33 status. 10-4. Charlie 25, Charlie 28 status. Charlie 25, 10-4. Charlie 23, units on Barlow status.

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1: South 32.
0: South 32, 43 at Poplar Avenue and Yukon Street. Possibly heading to the slab. Having a black male in his late teens, early 20s. No shirt with blue jeans. Carrying a black hoodie. Plus the hoodie has a 1049 in it.
1: Where is he,
2: Temple? Oh, for sure.

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1: 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Sounds central.
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2: Now 43.
1: Unit 24 says. Ten four.

0: Baker 33. Baker 33. You keyed up. Did you have traffic?
1: Well, it's accidental.
0: 10-4.
2: Charlie 25, Charlie 28 status.
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0: Baker 38 status. 10-4.

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1: Oh, 10-4. Unit 24. 10-4.

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0: Alvin tag Golf Bravo Sierra 241 on a white Nissan Altima 1023 at the light.
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0: Alpha 47, Alpha 546 Yankee, White Honda 6.

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0: Now 13, echo 82, 1050 negative injury. Now 18, echo 82, southbound the main parkway in front of 3203, the express oil change. One of the vehicles pulled to the left-hand shoulder, the other to the right. Black GMC Terrain and a champagne-colored Ford Fusion.
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0: 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L 33 status. Until Alpha 33 status. Alpha 33 and 4.
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0: Charlie 33, 269, subject. In front of the precinct. There's a black male, no shirt, and pajama pants.
1: 10-4. 11-25, 10-4.
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1: 14-45.
2: Compton,
1: I said. 10-4. Yeah. No, 18-10-4.

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4: 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Runway's clear, I'll be 10-6, just catch a flight for 17.
1: All 10-4.
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0: Alpha Delta,
1: Giant Park time at 400, Diamond Drive, chill at 1800.
0: 10-4. Are you 10-4? 14-47. Okay, 33 Lima 13, 330 Sutton Road at Walmart. Cars advising there's a shoplifter possibly about to run. There are two black males, unknown clothing on the GM side. 33-4.

0: Charlie 33, units at the precinct status. 10-4.
1: I've seen about two black males, one wearing a gray short sleeve shirt, blue jean shorts and a green hat. 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Will be going to the prosecution office.
0: I copy the description. 10-9 arrest.
1: We'll be going to the loss prevention office.
0: 470 Memorial Parkway. Please, business is boarded up. Someone's taken off the door on the side. I don't know if anyone is inside. Any homeless subjects involved?
2: Top 14. I checked that this morning with community development. Did it get reported back up after they left? Do you know?
0: Top 14. I can't advise.
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0: Excuse me, exit 17A, eastbound 565 Jordan Lane. Getting multiple calls of a 1050 to two white cars.
1: 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Welcome. I'm going to ask that. I'd like to provide more entry.
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Baker 14, Baker 36, 1069 area. Baker 14, Baker 36, in the area of Pawnee Trail and Greenleaf Drive. We've had two callers advise there's an 8 to 12 year old female walking by herself down Pawnee Trail. It was posted in a What's Happening Facebook page.

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1: Charlie, 15, I'm in the area. Was Hughes ever located or fired?
0: Stand by. Huntsville to Nova 9, units on Bellows Branch status.
2: Thanks for calling.
3: I have a point that angle, the fifth is going to be hardly over that.
0: Charger's on 10-4.
3: Yeah, just have other responding units check that area.
0: Tim 4, Charlie 34, copy.
2: Thank you.
0: Can you just check the area overpass 565 for that 1050?
3: If I'm 1022 my last, I just pulled up on it. We're going to be closer to exit 19A Alpha.
0: 10-4. 38-10-4.
4: Charlie, 33, I'm going to route to the jail.
0: 10-4.
2: 5, I'm 10-14 to his 10-15 to the jail.

0: Charlie 33, I'm still.
1: Charlie 33, Temple. Victor 23.
2: 10-7 shift, 10-8 port time, 1810 University till 1800.
1: 10-4.

either for team service, victim line, or a flight for the camper. It's going to be off the road about 10 yards.

0: Make it out that you can't secure this building. Let's go one inside. We'll go tonight.
1: 14-10-4. Charlie 34, roadside, and route for your next one.
2: 4-3.

0: 14, also expecting next in line for a SUV, heavy rear end damage in front.
1: Yes, sir.
0: So give a free unit route to Logan and Lily Flag for S-150 negative injuries.
2: Yeah, so can you advise if it is run number?
0: And the first vehicle is going to be a red Dodge Ram, Alabama tag 47, Charlie 7308. Second vehicle is going to be a red Toyota van, Alabama tag 47, Alpha Uniform, Charlie 4 Papa, negative injuries.
1: 10-4. Charlie 34, Mike's is in route for your second next one.
3: Baker 33, tonight, Nova.
1: Baker 33, 10-4. Try 28-10-4. Baker 310, can you be around to the 1050 Logan and Lily Flag?
4: 310, 10-4.

Charlie 46, there's that call for 1050 at exit 15. The description's almost matched in Charlie 34's on. Can you just 1069 to make sure there's not another 1050?

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0: Send 4, tag description.
1: 47 Charlie, 74 November Charlie, 5 Black, Lincoln, MKX.
0: Yep. Unit 24, 10-4. 10-4. Seven, 10-38 victim. Baker 27, 46, McMullen Lane, make contact in reference to ID theft.
1: Baker 27, copy.
2: Six, point, no. Go.
1: So, that's how.
0: 10-4.

0: Lima 13. There's not a George unit 10-8. Have one PX me. I'll put the PX on the details.
1: 13-10-4. Hustle through George unit 10-8. Huntsville to the George unit 10-8. Huntsville going

0: Council, you get 24 status. Let's do a George unit, 10-8. Council to a George unit tonight.
1: 4-2.
2: For 7.
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0: Bird 7, 256, 929, 5446.
3: Charlie 36, it's a metal call roll tonight.
0: 10-4. George 7, did you copy?
2: 10-4, you advise 929-5446. George 7, 10-4, did anything, sir?

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1: Southbound 43, 1021.
2: Southbound 43.

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2: You know, I text him.
1: Lima 13, did you copy?
0: Negative 10 North.
1: George 7, if I see PXU.
0: I'm going to go through. Can you leave odds if you
2: have? Rock, I feel calm.
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0: That would be 1861.
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0: South 38 precinct, make contact with us. There's going to be an officer from Rogersville. Can you reference his 4-year-old son missing? Front door for contact.

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2: 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Parties exchanged 10-17 before my arrival tonight.
0: 10-4.

0: Baker 50, Baker 37, 1069 area. Baker 15, Baker 37, in the area of 2705 Hardy Street, 911 received multiple calls. It's negative voice, negative answer on callback.
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0: 47 Alpha Mike, 179 on the flat Nissan Altima.
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0: 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Baker 37 Baker 310, 2105 Misswood Drive. Car advisor cleaning up a tree that fell on the house, and vehicles are speeding, creating an unsafe environment.
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0: Charlie 46, Charlie 39, 320 Voyager Way, Bridge Street Apartments. Made contact with complainant in apartment 2115 in reference to apartment 2215, having their stomping around all day.
1: In a black Lexus SUV, mother and sister, as well as altercation in the vehicle. Nothing further at this time.

Southland 3F82. 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
1: 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Can you notify Madison County for a Roderick Price 820 nights? We'll be putting them in jail if we think Oz will serve their warrant.
0: 10-4.
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0: 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Caller's advising ex-husband's ex-wife is making 1075 threats. Unknown if she's made an attempt. It's a white female, possibly 27 to 30 years old. Unknown clothing, Caitlin Clark.
1: Hello.
0: Need a unit 1018 to move. Husband's way. A white Kia sedan occupied by possibly a white subject in the parking area for an hour or two, a few times a week. Things suspicious. 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
3: 44 Moore Parkway, Weatherly.
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3: Where's the golf, Papa, Christian? 912, Papa, or Silver. Toyota. Zed.
0: 10-4.
3: How's that? That's going to 1071.
1: No. 1855.
0: 10-4, I'll be around. Richard 4, 10-4.
1: Brooks Driving Governors.
0: 10-4.

0: Novak, what about you, Lisa?
1: Novak, 10-4.
0: 3-4, just turn on the description.
1: 3-4, it's a white male wearing all black. Baker 4, status. 10-4. Units 10-18 for 10-37 in Charlie 6 Alpha.
2: Alpha
1: 3 Charlie. Alpha 3 Charlie 46 Charlie 39 status. I got to go to one. 10-4, 5-1.

0: Baker 310, 1062. Baker 310, 117 Darlington Road, 1062, 57-year-old Jennifer Panner. Caller is the mother, advised photos at her aunt and uncle's house. She was en route to Gainesville but didn't make it, stopped at this 1020. The aunt and uncle called the caller, advised that she's in crisis. They're trying to take the key so she can't drive. She has defecated in their backyard.
1: It's 10-4, coming from Baker 1.
0: 10-4, need a unit, 10-18, 10-55.
1: It's an alibi.
0: 10-4. Tell us what he says, 10-4. Yes, 10-18 for 10-75 for an alpha 1.
2: Here's Bubba.
0: 10-4, it's 207 Shadow Court. You're going to make contact outside with a 50-year-old white female wearing a black and white collared shirt, black shorts. The residence is supposed to be vacant. They're there to do an audit. The back window was broken and the upstairs bathroom is locked. Female throwing things in the house. Looking further.
2: 10-4.
0: Hey, unit 10-18, 10-55.
1: Yeah.
0: Now 24, 10-4. 2-2, Baker 3. Now 24, off 32 years. Subject of white female in her 40s, white or gray pants, also a white or gray shirt.
1: 24, 10-4. To the Shadow Court.
0: Charlie 27, 10-4. Charlie 25, Charlie 28, status. Charlie 28, 10-4.
1: No, they make contact. What about tonight?
0: No, 8, 10-4.

0: 35 Railway is clear. We're off the tank.
1: 5-10-4.
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1: Region 4-10-20. Ten four tag inscription. Description.
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1: Charlie 23, 10-4. Going to 2 status.

0: Units 17 for 1069 subjects in Charlie 6, 1052 in Charlie 2, and at 1050 negative injuries in Charlie 6 Alpha.
1: Charlie
0: 4, 10-4, 3105, trimmer of the Cabana Apartments. Rising a juvenile doesn't live there is 1043 to the property, also 1037 into the vehicle. You need a 1875?
2: I have a mirror with him.
0: Charlie, 5-10-4.

0: Baker 38 says.
1: Baker 5, 10, 22, this is Oz.
0: What's up? 10, 4.

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3: 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You're doing route to 1069, 1022.
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1: Charlie 28, confirm shift 1084 time.
0: Charlie 28, confirm.
1: Surrounding Spartan 19, confirm.

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0: 10-12. 10-8 off duty.
1: Off.
0: 10-12. Air transfer, 1800.

0: Now 24 negative.
1: Temple, was the caller a neighbor from this one?
0: Temple, our caller's a third party.
1: Okay.
0: Negative.
1: Well, Temple.
2: I 35 votes against Johnson.

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0: Harry 3LB, Ted, Oddity Dillard's, till around 1930.
1: Go ahead.
2: All right, I'll be 256-426-2928.
1: 10-4. Make it
3: 12. So 10-8, booking detail until 2000 hours.
1: 10-4. Yeah, 24, 10-4.

0: Baker 38, 1070 PX for Charlie 39 with CR unit. Baker 38, it's 256, 426, 2928. Slightly over the bridge. Charlie 49, eastbound I-565, exit 14 to Research Park Boulevard. There's a black female slightly hanging over the bridge, also wearing a tan shirt. Unit
1: 1875.
0: Charlie 413, 10-8, zone 2, Sherman
1: Road.
0: Charlie 413, you guys zone 2?
1: 13, zone 6.
0: 10-4.

0: 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I'm dual with CR1.
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0: 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Still need unit 1018 for 1015 negative injuries in Charlie 6 Alpha.
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0: Charlie 35, 10 6 9 harassment. 35, 617 Ryan Village, apartment 102. Clients advising her ex is not letting her get the rest of her things. Three subjects. One of them's going to be a 29 year old black female, unknown clothing.
1: In reference.
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0: Charlie for 11, 10-4. Charlie 32.
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0: Charlie 32, 10-4.
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3: Now
1: 32, 10-4. Charlie 43, 10-4, it's a gold semi-truck, just went off the road into the ditch, on Pryor Road and Peoples Road.

0: 49. Caller advised the subject was on Research Park overpass 10-4.
1: Charlie 49,
0: 10-4. Charlie 49. Subject fell under 2971 books today.
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0: 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He's leaned back with his mouth open in a white Lincoln SUV, white male, 80 to 90 years old, polo shirt. 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
0: 36, 10-4, come from Pilot.
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1: 35, 10-4.
3: 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We're both in route to that. 36, be canceled.
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1: 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Charlie 6-12-10-4.

0: Baker 35, Baker 38. We have another caller advising it's southbound south of airport, a black Jaguar and a red Mazda.
1: Careful.

0: 再等你吗？
1: 39.
0: 39B, eastbound 565, just before the research park exit.
1: 4, tag inscription.
0: Is a what?
1: Alpha 11, 10-4.

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1: Charlie 46, 10-4. 10-4, 6:30.

0: Big 47 tonight, zone 2.
1: Big 47, 10-4. Big 47, 10-15, negative injuries.
0: Big 47, 10-4.
1: Big 47, southbound Memorial and Golf Road, 7 Martin exit. Blue Nissan pulled onto the right-hand side of the road. A silver vehicle hit her from behind. 10-15, hit them. Now 16, 10-4.
2: Hang on.
1: 10-4, 10-4.

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1: Baker 46, 10-4.
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0: South 33rd, Charlie 612, 1050, Boss Lenders. South 33rd, Charlie 612, Posse Pike and Stringfield Road, just northbound before the intersection, still waiting for descriptions.
1: 33rd, Charlie. All right, Charlie.
0: Big 44, 10-4, 1069 area of Pansy and Bob Wallace for a trailer parked in front of a fire hydrant for approximately 2 weeks. Caller thinks it's been abandoned.
2: Blue Kia Forte and a white Nissan.
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0: 12, 10 ISO in the area.
1: 12, 10 4. Charlie 39, can you route 75?
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0: 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I'll be out with Tennessee Tag 995, Bravo, Delta, Tango, Kilo.
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0: Lima 22.
1: Lima 22, out on the 1050 at Research, just south of Dan Tibbs. Do you have a unit in route?
0: 10-4.

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1: Regent Fortin.
0: On 43, is the caller a passerby or involved?
2: The caller was a passerby.

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1: 10-4. Ah, 10-4.

0: 35. Can you get 1058 en route for a subject with head ping?
1: 135, leave it number 5.
2: And I'm 4060 Memorial Parkway at Vices. However, the customer came in being violent, banging hands on the counter, yelling and banging on the building. He's outside by the shed at this time. It's a black male, 30 to 40, blue shirt and shorts.
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0: Vega 42, is the caller one contact?
1: Vega 42, negative.
0: Copy. Negative contact with the trailer. I'm 10-8.
1: 10-4.
2: Nice.
1: 10-4.

0: 10-6-9, vehicle will be clocking in AL, red light, that should be 10-20 for L tag.
1: Four.

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1: I'm out of, if it's going to be the building that we're standing at.
2: Hang on 36. I can't advise which door, but it is going to be the building that you guys are in now.

0: 43. We have made the contact. You trouble Houston?
1: 3-10-4. Can you get en route to the 1050? It's going to be southbound north of Dan Tibbs. It happened in our jurisdiction. State's already 1097.
2: Request.
1: 10-4, second description.
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1: 10-4. Charlie 43, copy.
0: 43, copy.
1: 10-4.
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0: He's not the Springfield 1050. He's a gray blue Ford F-150. 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

0: 36TC. Baker 36, South Shawnee at Dale Road. Cars advising there's a vehicle in the middle of the roadway. They said at the top of Green Mountain coming from Owens Crossroads.
1: 36, 04.

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1: Today's zone 3, deal with Baker 410, his car, his call sign, 1071.
0: 10-4, 10-20.
1: Having them.
0: Tag description.
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1: Four seven
2: Charlie 2 Delta 2 Echo on a white Chevy pickup.
1: 410-10-4.
3: Ten 48. Correction, back at 46. I'm 10-8. I'll be 10-6 on the Pratt SD.
1: Ten 4-0, 10-20.
0: 12. Can I get 1058 code 3 for elderly black female complaining of chest pain?

0: Well, it looked like we just had possibly a secondary 1050, or maybe the same one just east of the 1020, but then I said.
1: Four.
0: The units on the west side, go ahead and block off traffic.

0: Well, if you have an available unit, have a unit come in from the Rickwood and Springfield area and block off traffic or reroute it.
1: 10-4, have a unit route block traffic at Rickwood and Springfield.
0: 10-4.
1: Alpha 4, 10, Alpha 4, 11, status.
0: Cool. Well, to the unit out with that pickup truck, do they need checked out by him?
2: Negative, they're going.

0: 32, what was Alpha 21's traffic? Alpha 21, can you advise?
1: I had a lot of background, did I?
0: Last.

0: But when I had any traffic.
1: South Jersey, what traffic from Rickwood and Springfield?
2: South Jersey, I've copied.
1: RC Drive. Eastbound, it's a black Hyundai sedan. Still getting further.
3: Thank you for 1620.
0: Takes me Pratt and Russell.
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0: It's going to be a Alabama tag 47 Charlie 34 Alpha Tango on a black Honda Civic.

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2: Charlie 39, 7741, 775.

0: Alfreton. 3014 University Drive, eastbound. Tons of silver SUVs in 10-7 turn lanes and 1200.
1: All right, though.
0: Baker 46 status.
2: Baker 46, go on.
1: All right.
0: 10-4.
1: 10-4. That road was clear enough.
0: Baker 35-10-4.
1: T-start inbound, please.
0: 10-4.

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0: Seek three, I'll be 10-8 off duty. 600, Governor's Hill, 2100.
1: 10-4.

0: 42, 1043 victim. I-42 at 179 Wilkinson Drive. I thought someone tried to break into their vehicle and possibly their house last night. Requesting an officer respond.
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1: 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It's a silver Mercedes and a black Buick Encore. 4038, 10 subject. Baker 42, Baker 35, 708 California Street at California Street Park. Close to is a black male in his 30s, red hoodie, blue jeans with a beard. Talking about strange subjects. 1039, so we're asking people on the pickleball court. Has luggage and possibly a large stick.

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0: Charlie 32, Charlie 34, 1051. So I'll make contact with a female. She's advising she has a protection order against her boyfriend. 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He's a black male, gray shirt, khaki pants, has dreads, driving a gold Tahoe SUV. 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
0: 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Ten four to JT towing in route. 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

0: Baker 47, Baker 310, 3031 Memorial Parkway, a Walmart. Close to resident is a black male, navy shirt and blue jeans, navy hat. Subject's name is Irish Pryor, a known 1038 offender. He's currently in men's apparel. He's known to fill a shopping cart and push it out the fire exit.
1: 46, Clinton and Russell.
0: 10-4, tag description.
1: Baker 46, Alabama 47, Charlie 6, Baker 9 on that silver Nissan Altima.
0: 10-4. Juror 7.
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0: Baker 47, Baker 310 copy.
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3: I'm 46, I'm 10-8, go ahead with Wallace.
4: 10-4, it's 10-10, Ellis in place. 10-51, met contact with a female. She advised her partner is refusing to give her job back. Said her partner quoted her. Still getting further. Need 10-5, Charlie 46.
1: Alpha 4-11 status.
2: 4-1.
1: 11-10-4.
2: Pontiac sedan.
1: 10-4.
0: Alpha 4.
1: Alpha 44.
0: Advise the unit at the end of Springfield is possibly a Gold or Champagne colored Honda coming to pick up the driver and the passenger from the F-150.
1: You have copy?
2: 10-9.
1: Alpha 44 advised there's a gold colored, champagne colored vehicle coming to pick up the driver of F-150.
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1: 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One of Cassie.
0: 10-4. 10-4-13, 10-4.
1: Thank you. Get in route. Just to check him out.
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1: 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Charlie 43, 10-4.

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0: 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Check welfare.
1: Oh, 413, okay.
0: Unit 1018, too many files.
2: 19. I'll be en route with 42. You can have 44 en route with him.
1: What happened?
0: Once we're clear.

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1: 10-4. Oh, 42, 10-4.
0: 10-8.
1: 36, 10-4.
0: 11-23, 10, copy.
1: 11-23, 10-4.
2: 32, copy, 10.
1: 10-4.
3: He says open up the roadway.
4: No. Maybe 18, 10-23. But they can open up the west side.
1: Mike, 10 copy, 10-23.

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1: 710, part time Providence car meet. Just put the address of the Moe's Barbecue in Providence.
0: 10-4.

0: 11.
1: Okay, 11. Is there a stat unit tonight? If not, for Vega 41, you have an on-call TX at 334-501-7676.
0: Temporary right stack unit.
1: Okay, 11, 10-4.
0: 10-4, Huntsville to a stack unit tonight. Unit tonight.
2: Huntsville to a stack unit tonight.
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0: Baker 44, 7202 Bailey Cove at Ace Hardware. 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
0: Charlie 612, time for. Charlie 44, gate 9 at the Redstone Arsenal, 1065 at Redstone PD in the visitor center parking lot. 1029 for Brittany Parson, white female, date of birth 218-86.

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0: Charlie 411, 1043 victim. 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
0: 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Baker 46, 10-20.
2: 46, it's going to be Pratt and Andrew Jackson.
0: 10-4, tag description.
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2: Zoom my TM tonight, 7 on Whitney Avenue.
0: 10-4. Baker 45, Baker 38, 1050, possible injuries.
1: Baker 45. Baker's in line.
0: Baker 45, Baker 38, Governor's in Longwood. It's a white BMW sedan and a black sedan.
1: And you can cancel too.
0: Good night.

0: 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Do you have contact with Redstone?
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1: 10, 4.
0: Raymond 111. 111. 10-8 off duty. 330 Nance Road until around 2100.
1: 10-4.
0: 15-4. 15-4.
1: Then in. There's a white male with a hat on, white t-shirt, approximately 35 years old, passed out on the grass.
0: 347, what's up?

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Charlie 32, Charlie 34, 269 area. Thirty-six eleven Conger Road. It's made in contact with a complainant. Surviving, there's a white male, four print shirt, tan shorts, white shoes, carrying an orange vape. Said the subject's knocked on her door twice using different names. Is doing the same thing in the area to other houses. Thought it was suspicious.

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1: Charlie 85, 10-4. Baker 410 at Weatherly and Bailey Cove. Husband is a black male in his 40s, tan beanie and a jacket, acting irate, almost in the road, yelling and talking to himself.

0: Four, 10-8. I'll be right with Baker 410.
1: Baker 4410-4.
0: I'm over here.
1: Baker 4910-9.
2: 14-10-22. I'm around with 44.
0: Can we copy?
1: 10-4.
0: Seven.
1: Oh, yes, of course.

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1: Baker 410.
0: Baker 410, 2900 Green Cove Road at Frawley Elementary. Vehicle versus motorcycle.
1: 10-4.
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1: Baker 42, I have 45, 1022. I'm 297 at Woodson, the Olivine.
0: Ten four Baker 45, will you still be in Oakwood?

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1: 33, 10-4. Charlie 32, Charlie 34 south.
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0: King Adam 10-4. Baker 35, 1062. Baker 35, Echo Pierce in Franklin at the Marathon gas station. Car was a worker, appeared to have been 1041 to the eye. So male, early 30s, red shirt, unknown pants. Need the unit 1018, 1055. 10-4.

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2: Exit 3 westbound, 565 to Greenbrier, calling us, there's a ladder in the roadway.
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1: 4040 McLean Lane. Caller's advising a client got aggressive with a caller in 1041 to them. It's a white male, 35 years of age, black long sleeve shirt and gray sweatpants.
3: What we got?
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0: Tango 35.
1: Do you start a cardinal unit?
0: Tango 35. I'm still at cardinal unit 10. I'm still at cardinal unit 10. Is it Tango 35? I'm still at cardinal unit tonight. Also to a cardinal unit tonight. Also clear. Cardinal takeout to 2900 Green Cove Road at Farley Elementary for a

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1: Mayor 42, Bearing 35, 1050, possible entries. Mayor 42, Bearing 35, grab the Memorial Parkway in Clinton. There's a passerby. She actually saw a maroon Chrysler convertible southbound just past the exit. Back and the driver's possibly passed out.
2: What's the lookup?
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4: 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Engine around as possible, head to

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0: point. So it was like fire and hamster out at the ankle. It was like two of them.
1: Yeah, 42. 10-4 to be advised. They just put a comment on the call. I think that's possibly an overdose as well. Alpha 3. 405 South Plymouth Road. Clear to advise, there's people in 39 in the roadway with shovels. Male in his 30s wearing a pink shirt, Hispanic male in his 30s wearing a black shirt.
0: 42, I got me. I got
2: 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Show me the area of
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0: 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Show me out on a 1064 eastbound exit 3.
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0: Out 21. 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Refused all consent. All yes, that.

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